0: This is Aotearoa News.
1: Koinei, kuka rawana kōrero o te wā.
2: In this update, changes to the parent resident visa will come as a relief for thousands of families, some of whom have been waiting years to bring their parents to New Zealand. The government is changing the selection process from November, with 90% of applications to be selected in the order they are entered in the queue, while 10% will still be chosen by ballot. Immigration Minister Erica Stanford says the current system has left families with too much uncertainty.
3: I think what they realised was that they may never get selected, and so that uncertainty and that unfairness caused a huge amount of stress to migrant families, knowing that that may never happen for them.
2: The mass shooting at a school in Thailand was allegedly well planned. At least seven are dead after a 14-year-old shot his grandparent, then opened fire on a school near the capital Bangkok before turning the weapon on himself. Police believe he had access to a firearm inside his grandparents' home. CNN correspondent Christy Lustout says Thailand has higher rates of gun ownership than its neighbouring countries.
4: We learned that some 10 million civilians across Thailand do have some sort of a firearm, and that would be roughly 15 guns for every 100 people.
2: A man has been arrested after a serious assault at the Rotorua lakefront last night. Police were called to the lakefront around 3:15, where a victim was found in a critical condition and taken to hospital. Charges are being considered and police are asking anyone with information to come forward. A warning: Auckland's housing market won't easily come out of hibernation thanks to this year's election. Barford and Thompson July data shows sales and prices stayed consistent with May and June. Managing Director Peter Thompson says it's where we should expect at this time of year, but the difference is it might not pick up. He says the election always causes a market slowdown.
5: I don't think we'll have any difference from that this year either. So now is a good time to do your buying and selling.
2: That's news. In sport, Luke Metcalf admits 4 months on the outer with the Warriors' first grade side helped inspire his impressive performance on return to League's NRL. The halfback scored 2 tries and kicked 4 from 5 as part of a 28-12 win over ladder leaders Penrith. A standout positive among several improvement areas for the All Blacks after opening their tour of South Africa with a 38-21 win over the Stormers in Cape Town. Assistant coach Tana Umanga sums up the good and the bad.
6: It was clunky, and I think everyone expected it to be clunky. A few guys that haven't played rugby in a while, but you know, we got there in the end, and the key thing for us, and you know what we're pleased with, is they just stuck at it. We were out there, you know, obviously under the pump, just resilience to stay in the fight.
2: Bev Priestman sees no shortage of positives for New Zealand women's football from this afternoon's Chelsea versus Auckland FC Women's Invitational side match. That's sport. I'm Sandy Hodge.

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0: This is Aotearoa Tour News. In this update, families waiting to bring their parents to New Zealand will soon have more certainty about when that could happen, but they could still face a long wait. The government's new selection process for the parents' resident visa will see 90% chosen in date order and the rest by ballot. There's nearly 8,000 applications in the queue. Immigration Minister Erica Stanford says it could still take years before families get one.
1: There is, of course, that 10% chance that they still may be selected under the ballot. That was something that came through clearly from the community. They did still want an element of a ballot, but only a small proportion.
0: The National Party will release its list for the 2026 election today. The positions of several high-profile MPs, including Chris Bishop and Paul Goldsmith, will be closely watched. Depending on how many electorates National retains at the election, there could be a limited number of list positions in Parliament available to candidates. When it comes to popularity with the student workforce, the hospitality industry is the clear frontrunner. Nearly one in every four job applications submitted through student job search last year was for a hospitality role. Student job searcher Louise Savica says the next challenge for the industry is how to keep them long term. She says a survey found students enjoy the social connections and energy within the sector.
2: They can work in the evenings, weekends, which of course is fantastic for employers too, because those are the times your usual population don't want to work.
0: Questions surrounding restoring native planting on farmland. The Nature Conservancy has commissioned research hoping to find ways to make the process more appealing for landowners. It found many farmers are keen to see natives return, but say it doesn't make financial sense now as they're also trying to run a business. TNC country lead Eric Van Eydervan says financial issues have to be taken into account.
3: We need to think about who pays for that, who covers the costs for that long-term maintenance that we need to see those places thriving into the future.
0: That's news. In sport, the All Blacks remain hopeful match officials will allow for up-tempo rugby on the tour of South Africa following a stop-start 38-21 win over the Stormers in Cape Town. New Zealand were clunky and ill-disciplined, conceding 16 penalties and three yellow cards, with the TMO a regular character. Assistant coach Tana Umanga says they fully expected the game to be slowed down by the officiating.
4: We've just got to have faith in the officials that they're going to keep speeding the game up, because that's what we want to do. That's what people want to see, but it's just not what they're getting, and it's not through a lack of effort from us especially, but that's out of our hands.
0: Chelsea women's football captain Katie McCabe hopes this afternoon's Eden Park match can boost their Premier League campaign and Auckland FC's plans for a women's team. That's sport. I'm Sandy Hodge.
5: This is Aotearoa Tour, Wellington's

0: This is Aotearoa News.
1: Koinei, ko ngā rawa nā kōrero o te wā.
2: In this update, thousands of people have flocked to Auckland's Mount Eden today to get a preview of the suburb's new City Rail Link station. Isaiah Abadingo was there.
3: About 15,000 tickets were sold for today's event, with live music, food stalls and activations scattered throughout the hub. The new station boasts four separate platforms connecting the eastern and western train lines to the CRL, with more than 150 support staff and event workers in attendance. AT spokesperson Joel Rowan says the station's underlying design elements pulls from Maori themes and reflects Mount Eden's rich culture.
2: It'll be open for service September the 13th. At least seven people have been killed and 23 injured after a 14-year-old boy opened fire at his home and school on the outskirts of Thailand's capital. The gunman killed his grandparents and five teachers before turning the gun on himself. Thai Prime Minister Anutin Chanvirikul told reporters the gun still had more than 30 bullets left. Small Arms Survey in Geneva senior consultant Aaron Karp says it highlights a wider issue of gun laws in Thailand.
4: Thailand doesn't require secure storage, locked storage of firearms. They're available and tragedies will occur.
2: A Barfoot and Thompson expert is claiming Auckland's housing market might stay in hibernation for a bit longer. July data shows the market remain consistent with May and June. Managing Director Peter Thompson says it's what we should expect, but things were looking up before the US slapped on new tariffs. Water Safety New Zealand's concerned that Wellington's waterfront is still one of the country's 10 drowning hotspots. A coroner has adjourned an inquest into the death of 25-year-old schoolteacher Isaac Levings, who fell into the harbour after a concert. It's one of a string of similar deaths in recent years. Water Safety CEO Glenn Scanlon says balustrades around Auckland's Viaduct Harbour proves there's solutions that work.
5: The drowning stopped. Look, the evidence shows it. Wellington continues to have those drownings, and for a city of its size, it has more of those drownings than others.
2: That's news. In sport, All Blacks assistant coach Tana Umanga has picked out the two Antons as top performers in the scrappy 38-21 win over the Stormers in Cape Town. Three yellow cards marred the performance, but four late tries saw New Zealand pull away. Umanga says Anton Lennett-Brown was impressive in the midfield.
6: I thought he was exceptional today. Obviously had a bit of a rest for 10 minutes and was big all throughout the game. I think Anton Signa played well. I thought our loose trio were busy. Peter Larkai and Simon Parker.
2: Auckland second five, Peter Aki is wary of opposing Wellington flanker Duplessis Kiriffi, who's playing in the midfield in this afternoon's NPC rugby fixture at Western Springs. Play is about to get underway. That's sport. I'm Sandy Hodge.

0: of the best throwbacks.
1: And you think it's just a case of bringing in some legislation to strip the treaty?

0: 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There's no chance you're gonna pull it back. 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Stand united. But we are here. Kia tū ko tahi ai mātou o te ao Māori.
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1: In this update, migrants with citizenship or residency who've been waiting years to get their parents into the country will be prioritised moving forward. The government's new selection process for the parents' resident visa will see 90% chosen in date order and the rest by ballot. There are nearly 8,000 applications in the queue. Immigration Minister Erica Stanford says those who've been waiting the longest will be the first in line when the new system starts in November.
2: If you've had your application in for a number of years, you can expect to be selected in November or early next year.
1: Visitors at today's Mount Eden CRL preview are excited to see their travel times cut, with services set to run next month. The new hub boasts four platforms connecting it to the city's western and eastern train lines. About 15,000 tickets were sold for today's event, with nearly 5,000 visitors at the station by midday. Residents there say they're happy to have faster trains getting them in and out of town.
3: It's going to save quite a bit of time and it looks like it's a beautiful experience.
4: My understanding is it's supposed to half commute times.
5: I take public transit into work, so it's going to definitely help.
1: Volunteers have grave fears over the future of a local colony of native birds as the H5 strain of bird flu continues to spread across parts of the country. Concerns grew this week when two sick birds were discovered on Port Fairy's Griffiths Island, a sanctuary for plants, birds and animals, which also has a large breeding colony of short-tailed shearwaters. A law professor says the Pacific failing to reach a consensus on a China test firing a nuclear-capable missile into the region goes against all our interests. A joint statement condemning Beijing's launch was put forward at a meeting of Pacific leaders in Fiji but was blocked by two countries understood to be Nauru and Kiribati. Waikato University's Alex Gillespie says this should be a basic consideration and reflects growing influence from outsiders.
6: Nothing is more threatening to the Pacific and humanity and all than nuclear weapons and the risk that they present. And so it's terrible that they can't get a common voice on this.
1: That's news. In sport, the All Blacks selectors will evaluate any damage sustained to their squad in the win over the Stormers before selecting their side to face the Sharks in Durban on Wednesday. Centre Billy Proctor went off with a potentially serious shoulder injury 5 minutes into the second half of the clunky 38-21 win in Cape Town. Assistant coach Tana Umanga says the next team hasn't been pre-selected.
7: We've already picked up a couple of injuries and some scrapes. So, you know, once we get the lay of the land tomorrow morning and we have a look at what's happening there, then we'll have to make some decisions.
1: 44-year-old former All Black Ma'anonu has been named on the bench for the Sharks. Chelsea superstar Ellie Carpenter believes trips down under have greatly benefited women's football ahead of this afternoon's clash with an invitational Auckland FC team at Eden Park. That's sport. I'm Sandy Hodge.

midnight hour is close at hand. Creatures crawl in search of blood to terrorize your neighborhood. And whosoever shall be found without the soul for

0: This is Aotearoa News.
1: In this update, National leader Chris Luxon's confident his party's election list has struck the right balance. Current top eight candidates are retaining their position, with the first change being current Speaker Gerry Brownlee moving from 20 to 9 as a list-only candidate. South Island Youth and Hunting and Fishing Minister James Meagher jumped the furthest from 69 to 18, while former Broadcasting Minister Melissa Lees dropped from 13 to 30. Luxon's commending the new candidates being brought forward.
2: We've got some incredible talent. I mean, if you think about people like Katie Milne on West Coast Tasman, coupled with, you know, a lot of MPs that have been part of the intake of 2023.
1: Donald Trump's planned White House ballroom may have to be axed, with federal court ruling that its construction is unlawful. A panel of judges found each president is a temporary tenant of the White House, not its owner, but Trump argues he has the right to fix and upgrade the residence. Construction for the ballrooms costed taxpayers about $300 million. Former Secretary of State Hillary Clinton says the president has to address more urgent matters.
3: His mind goes to where can I add more gold instead of how do I get out of Iran without looking like the loser that I am.
1: Questions about the motive behind yesterday's deadly school shooting in Thailand. More than 30 people are injured and 5 dead after a 14-year-old boy stormed the Bangkok school on Friday, firing on his own teachers before turning the gun on himself. CNN correspondent Ivan Watson says police found the teen's grandparents also shot at his home and has seized his devices.
4: Police say that looked like the 14-year-old had been looking up other mass murder events and incidents prior to what he did here.
1: A man has been arrested after a serious assault at the Rotorua lakefront last night. Police were called to the lakefront around 3:15, where a victim was found in a critical condition and taken to hospital. Charges are being considered and police are asking anyone with information to come forward. That's news. In sport, boxer David Nika wants to exercise his southpaw struggles in tonight's IBF Cruiserweight title eliminator matchup against fellow Kiwi and former IBO Cruiserweight champion Floyd Musson. Both camps are eyeing up a bout with British boxer Vidal Riley for the now vacant IBF title. After falling short in last year's attempt for the belt against Australian southpaw Jai Opetaia, Nika believes he's better prepared to face Musson's shared stance.
5: You know, I had that loss against Jai, against the best cruiserweight in the world, and he's an amazing southpaw. So I've had time to, you know, deliberate on that and think about what I needed to change, what I needed to do to beat a great southpaw, and what's been put in front of me.
1: Coverage starts at 7 p.m. The Chelsea women's football team are underway against an invitational Auckland FC side at Eden Park. That's sport. I'm Sandy Hodge.

0: 4 ord. Thor. Baby, I'll do it for you. FM. Our love is alive.
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0: This is Aotearoa News.
1: In this update, warnings the polar blast could be extremely dangerous for homeless people. Overnight temperatures this week have plummeted to their lowest level of the year, with rainier conditions on the way. Kickback co-founder Aaron Hendry says every winter we see families stuck outside in the cold, affecting their physical health and psychological safety. Mr. Hendry says we could provide immediate housing at the scale needed, but choose not to.
2: The consequences for some of our most vulnerable people can be fatal. When we allow our children, our young people and our elders to sleep outside in the temperatures we're experiencing right now.
1: A Barfoot and Thompson expert says Auckland's housing market might stay in hibernation for a bit longer. July data show the market remained consistent with May and June. Managing Director Peter Thompson says it's what we should expect, but things were looking up before the US slapped on new tariffs. He says global turmoil could also be holding sales back.
3: The Iran issue certainly has had a major impact. People are just unsure of where everything's going.
1: Nearly a quarter of New Zealand lawyers are thinking of quitting within 5 years. Open Justice reports the AUT Law in Distress Project, which surveyed almost 380 lawyers, shows many respondents are burnt out and facing moral distress. Emily Ansell reports.
4: Over 67% have heavy or extremely heavy workloads, while 86% reported moderate to severe vicarious trauma. Almost 60% of males and close to 70% of females self-reported at-risk levels of alcohol consumption.
1: Report recommendations include introducing trauma-informed principles into legal education and increasing external support access. Keen birdwatchers braved the cold to pin down the number of shoveller ducks across New Zealand. Fish and Game staff, councillors and volunteers across 300 sites have been counting the birds to monitor population changes. Fish and Game Chief Operating Officer Richie Cosgrove says the painstaking count has only a one-day buffer to get the job done. That's news. In sport and rugby's NPC, Auckland held off a Wellington onslaught at the death for a 34-31 win at Western Springs. The Lions led 19-17 at half-time and 31-29 with 5 minutes to play before a Peter Aki try stole the win for Auckland. Usual flanker Duplessis Kiddifi has been named man of the match. He was playing at second five. The NRL's top four teams are log-jammed as the battle for a top two spot ramps up ahead of the finals. With 4.5 rounds to go, the Panthers and Roosters sit level on 36 points, the Warriors on 34, and the Sharks on 32, but play the Dragons tomorrow night. Former Panther Ryan Girdler says at the season's halfway mark, there was concern Penrith was going to blow everyone away. That's sport. I'm Joe Gilfillan.

Now I'm confused cause they say love is like arithmetic. First find the sum before you figure out the rest of it. I was no good at math, I never got the gist of it. Love to me was just like algebra, sip twice as intricate. I knew that I was falling for you, and my heart I felt

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1: In this update, locals in Auckland's Mount Eden hope the new CRL station will boost the suburb's profile and bring in more business. Open day at the new Mangapau station today drew about 15,000 people. The new station, opening next month, connects the CRL to the city's western and eastern train lines. Chris Luxon is confident Nationals putting the best team forward, but says there is work to do to bring more women on board. The newly revealed list keeps MPs like Chris Bishop, Simeon Brown and Mark Mitchell in the top eight positions and invites Speaker Gerry Brownlee into ninth. James Meagher's ascended to the ranks to 18, while Mr. Luxon himself has complimented newer talents such as Katie Milne and Angie Nicholas. Six of the top 20 are women, and Mr. Luxon says overall ratios are similar to current standings.
2: We actually think we've got women in winnable seats. Of course, we think there's more work to do. It's about how do we encourage women to actually enter public service, but also to step up and stand in those big seats.
1: This week's cold snap is pushing electricity demand toward record levels, and the government is considering making rooftop solar more accessible. Victoria University Professor of Sustainable Energy Systems Alan Brent says solar on its own has challenges because it's so variable and often supplies electricity outside of peak periods. But he says it can be beneficial when complementing other technology, and if we had more solar and battery systems, we could manage the peaks better. Hospitality is proving a popular choice for students needing a job. Student job search data show it's the industry logging the most applications on its website for 10 of the last 11 years. Chief Executive Louise Savica says hospitality gives students something a lot of part-time jobs don't, real responsibility early on. Ms. Savica says it's a two-way street because the sector values students' availability and adaptability.
3: They become very quickly an important and reliable part of that workforce.
1: That's news. In sport, the All Blacks are steeling themselves for a whirlwind few days ahead with a game with the Sharks looming in Durban on Wednesday. New Zealand also has to keep next Sunday's battle with the Bulls in Pretoria in mind as they regroup after beating the Stormers in Cape Town. Attack coach Mike Blair says things are about to speed up.
4: Well, the workload's going to be high for the players and the coaches as well. So we just got to be really sharp around our reviews, our previews of what's coming.
1: Du Plessis Kittifi has produced a man of the match performance at second five in Wellington's 34-31 loss to Auckland at Western Springs in rugby's NPC. Usually a loose forward, Kittifi produced a barnstorming try assist for Reo Matsushita in the first half. That's sport. I'm Joe Gilfillan.

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1: E te whānau, a couple of beautiful kaupapa coming up. Pipitia Marae, got a special general meeting e haramai nei, Friday 4th of September from 6 p.m. ki Pipitia Marae. So no mai piki mai kake mai. Also for our kui mā koro mā, Pākeke Games. Oof, looks like some table tennis, all those classic games they used to play back in the rā. That's going down Monday 12th of October during the day, 9 a.m. to 3 p.m. Walton Ash Centre, Lower Hutt. So if you've got a karaua, kuia, mum, dad, nan, koro that's keen to participate Monday 12th of October with the kaupapa nei Pākeke Games at the Walton Man.

9 a.m. Finally, don't forget Te Rau Te Rukura, save the date 30th of Jan right here at Te Whiti Park, Waiwhetū. And if you've got a pānui, love to share that for you, simply email on here at rtiawa.com.

Nights with a Whale reminding you to sort your election enrollment out now. 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

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Are o whatu ki tēnei o ngā kaupapa. And don't forget to save the date te rao, te raukura next year, 30th of Jan. It is a Saturday again from 10 a.m. to 4 p.m. here at the Whitsi Park Waifetu store. Holder applications are currently being accepted. Simply email info@teraoteraukura.com. As we roll into some Margaret Ehrlich, with tēnei wai at Escaping Sons of Zion up next, plus your news and sports. It's Aotearoa Toa.

0: This is Aotearoa News.
1: In this update, changes to the parent resident visa will come as a relief for thousands of families, some of whom have been waiting years to bring their parents to New Zealand. The government is changing the selection process from November, with 90% of applications to be selected in the order they entered the queue. 10% will still be chosen by ballot. Immigration Minister Erica Stanford says the current system has left families with too much uncertainty.
2: The thing that they realised was that they may never get selected, and so that uncertainty and that unfairness caused a huge amount of stress to migrant families, knowing that that may never happen for them.
1: Ukrainian long-range drones have hit another major warehouse belonging to Russia's biggest online retailer, Wildberries. The site is more than 2,000 kilometres from the border, with drones also reaching targets in Russia's distant Ural Mountains and an oil refinery in western Siberia. A new defence pact between Saudi Arabia, Pakistan and Turkey aims to stop Iranian strikes and reduce reliance on the United States. The newly signed agreement stipulates an attack on one of the countries is considered an attack on all of them. It comes as Saudi and Iran-backed militia continue to blockade each other in the Red Sea. Former U.S. Assistant Secretary of State Christopher Hill says the pact signals Saudi's deteriorating confidence in the United States.
3: They all believe that the U.S. is just not going to be there for them, and it's time to step up some regional effort.
1: Firefighters are testing their precision under pressure at this weekend's National Drivers Challenge. Held at Fielding's Manfield Motorsport Park, 80 volunteer and career firefighters are showcasing their driving skills required to operate a fire appliance. Tasks range from reversing into tight spaces, depth perception, parallel parking, all things needed in emergencies. United Fire Brigades Association board member Jason Prendergast says it's a chance for the public to see what's required to join a brigade.
4: It's basically getting their skills better to serve the community when the siren goes. We love having the public come down and have a go at it.
1: That's news. In sport, Duplessis Kidafi has produced a man of the match performance at second five in Wellington's 34-31 loss to Auckland at Western Springs in rugby's NPC. The usual loose forward produced a barnstorming try assist for Reo Matsushita in the first half. Hawke's Bay and Tasman are about to get underway in Napier. Luke Metcalf says 4 months on the outer with the Warriors' first grade side helped inspire his impressive performance on return to League's NRL. The halfback scored 2 tries and set up another as part of a 28-12 win over ladder leaders Penrith. Metcalf says being resigned to reserve grade after confirming a move to the Dragons was on his mind after getting a late call-up following an injury to Timaire Martin. That's sport. I'm Joe Gilfillan.
5: This is Aotearoa Wellington's

0: Anira te tahi kupu no taranaki. 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
1: Mates, with the well, we're proud to announce the Aotearoa Wellington Regional Sports Awards coming up and streaming live across our platforms on Thursday, the 20th of August, live from the Alan Gibbs Centre, Wellington College. 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
1: Nights with the Wild tonight, we're throwing you back to 2003. Pretty good year for the Hunga Wahine. It is Beyonce with Baby Boy teaming up with Sean Paul. 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
1: E te whānau for you Māori Rugby League lovers, the Taranaki Māori Rugby League Tournament is coming up 3rd and 4th October at te whare o Ruapū Tahanga, TSB Hub Hawera. What an awesome venue. There's under-18s, kōtiro 14s, 16s and 19s, and also the seniors, wahine me ngā tāne. So yeah, beautiful kaupapa, kia kohi kohi ngā uri o te Taihau Aoru, arara Taranaki Māori Rugby League Tournament on the 4th of October, TSV Hub, Hawera. And if you go to Pānui, I'd love to share that for you, simply email onia at rtiowa.com.
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3: Number 5.

with a well, 50 Cent, 21 questions in at number 5. Your top 77.3 and you're back to 2003. And a quick plug for our Kiwanui Festival that took place at Te Rauparaha Arena throughout the week. I think today, Te Rangi Whakamutunga, right from ECE, Kohanga Reo, to primary, intermediate and college in Kura Kaupapa. First schools, that was their first time, and yeah, man, just celebrating cultures, all sorts of cultures too at te whānau. So just want to send a mihi to all of the kai whakahaere, kai whakarite, ringa raupā i tautoko here. Tēnei kaupapa kia tūranga tira i ngā mokopuna tamariki i roto i a rātou. Oh, wait, beautiful, beautiful. Anyway, let's get back into the countdown. Te wai to a far throwback to 2003, Pharrell Williams with Front and Ati Awatoa.

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0: Town. And of course, some big games held today for the Wellington Rugby League Grand Final day. So we'll let you know. Kōwai Katoa coming up very, very shortly. But don't you go away. Still coming up in the music mix is this one, Silk Sonic. Me tēnei wai from Chase Woods, it's Hiwa. Shine on me, shine on me. E taku te tūtaki a ho, ko taku inoi nei. Plus we're keeping that local. In fact, they're brewing up a brand new album. It's LAB with Ocean Demon. I can't deny. Yeah, there's some of the music coming up in the mix. Don't forget, LAB performing at the 8th Wonder Festival with Te Wehi, Dave Dobbin, Radna, Stan Walker's in there. Rotorua is the place to be. Check out 8thwonder.co.nz. They're also heading to Piripana in Brisbane as well. Don't go away, your top two Waiata up next for your top 7.
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5: Kia ora te whānau, Shefu here. Te whanginui a Tāra, Wellington City, what's goody? Heading your way on Sunday, October the 11th at the Michael Fowler Centre. It's gonna be fire!
2: Don't miss this fully reserved and seated concert presented in two halves. Tickets

number two for your top seven at seven countdown. And congratulations to everyone that turned up at the Hutt Recreation Ground today for the Wellington Rugby League Grand Finals day. Congratulations to the St. George Dragons reserve grade, beating Wainuiomata Lions in extra time to pick up the reserve championship. Ki te hunga wahine ko Wainuiomata I toa. Tony Panthers, unfortunately, coming away with the loss. So there you go, Wainuiomata Lioness, the Wahine champions for 2026. And what a great game it was in the men's grand final, Whititira, beating St. George Dragons. So yeah, if you missed all of those games, they're up on our Aotearoa FM YouTube channel. And of course, turning our attention to tomorrow, Sunday at Nanai Park, the State of Origin series for our juniors kicks off between Hutt Valley and the Western Base from 9 a.m. Also, the under-16s boys grand final is on tomorrow, 11 a.m. between the Randwick Kingfishers and the University. It's time for your number one jam for your top seven at seven. It's Beyonce and Jay-Z with Crazy in Love.

Jay-Z, Crazy in Love, taking out your top seven at seven, throwing you back to 2003 for your countdown when Neeson missed it. Was pretty hot here in Aotearoa. Also, this Waiata picked up the single of the year in 2003. It is Catch a Fire. Giddy up, all the best throwbacks, 90s and more.

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4: 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Also, a Grammy Award winner Ashante returns to Aotearoa this coming November. 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Mō ngā kōrero katoa. E te iwi kore ngā kōrero mai te Awaiata, bringing you all the best throwbacks 90s e mō ko waira ko Aotea Watoa.
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0: This is Aotearoa News.
1: In this update, the National Party says it's mixing the old guard with newer talent as it officially confirms its 2026 election list. Leader Chris Luxon and Deputy Nicola Willis are followed by Chris Bishop, Simeon Brown, Erica Stanford, Paul Goldsmith, Louise Upston and Mark Mitchell. New highly ranked candidates include Christchurch Central's Dale Stevens at 23 and Mahesh Maralidar in Tamaki at 24. Mr. Luxon says the selection process was robust.
2: And I think we've got an outstanding team to take to the election, which comprises of very experienced ministers and also some exciting new talent that can bring new capabilities to our team.
1: The Nature Conservancy has commissioned research to find ways to make restoring native planting more appealing for landowners. It found many farmers are keen to see natives return, but say it doesn't make financial sense now as they try to also run a business. TNC country lead Eric van Einhoven says financial problems have to be taken into account.
3: We need to think about who pays for that, who covers the costs for that long-term maintenance that we need to see those places thriving into the future.
1: Congo has confirmed Ebola cases have risen above 4,000, with nearly 2,000 deaths in the current outbreak. The epidemic, the world's second largest, has been described as the fastest spreading on record. Experts believe infections started circulating months before the outbreak was declared in mid-May, and the true number of cases could be much higher than the Democratic Republic of Congo's official tally. Some 15,000 visitors at today's Mount Eden CRL Open Day are excited to see how travel times will reduce starting next month. The new station boasts four platforms connecting it to the western and eastern train lines. Residents say they're happy to have faster trains getting them into and out of town.
4: It's going to save quite a bit of time, and it looks like it's a beautiful experience.
5: My understanding is it's supposed to half commute times.
6: I take public transit into work, so it's going to definitely help.
1: That's news. In sport, Nicola Broughton celebrated his 50th game for Bay of Plenty by scoring two tries in their 34-31 win over Northland in rugby's NPC in Rotorua. Earlier, Auckland beat Wellington 34-31 at Western Springs. Luke Metcalf says the Warriors' haka prior to thumping the league-leading Penrith Panthers had him itching to embrace his adopted culture. The Australian halfback scored 16 points in his return from 4 months out of first grade. Metcalf says the emotions around Ngā Tamatoa had him wishing he'd jumped into the indigenous round haka. England international Aggie Beaver-Jones scored a 23-minute hat-trick as Chelsea eased to a 7-0 win in their pre-season friendly with an Auckland FC Invitational team at Eden Park. That's sport. 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

Community Notice Board. We are the home of Wellington Rugby League. Congratulations to our Premier Men's and Women's winners for the 2026 season. Of course, our Premier Men's winners, Whiti Tera, beating St. George's Dragons in the final. Premier Men's Reserves, mihi ana ki te kapa St. George's Dragons, beating the Wainuiomata Lions. And ki te hunga wahine, ngā wahine toa mo tēnei tau, the Wainuiomata Lioness, beating the Pito One. And if you want to watch all three of those games, they're up on our Aotearoa Toy FM YouTube channel. And for all things rugby league, Saturday morning sports show from 8 to 10.

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0: This is Aotearoa News.
1: In this update, National Party leader Chris Luxon is confident his party's election list has struck the right balance. Current top eight candidates are retaining their position, with the first change being current Speaker Gerry Brownlee moving from 20 to 9 as a list-only candidate. South Island Youth and Hunting and Fishing Minister James Meagher has jumped the furthest, from 69 to 18. Former Broadcasting Minister Melissa Lee has dropped from 13 to 30. Mr. Luxon is commending the new candidates being brought forward.
2: We've got some incredible talent. I mean, if you think about people like Katie Milne on West Coast Tasman, coupled with, a lot of MPs that have been part of the intake of 2023.
1: Most farmers say they're keen to restore land, but they want to be compensated. Research commissioned by the Nature Conservancy analysed respondent landowner preferences, aiming to expand native restoration and make it more appealing. It found many factors make it difficult for farmers who'd like some financial return. TNC country lead Eric Eindhoven says the same land could be used to make money.
3: They are interested in seeing nature come back on their properties, but they're also running businesses in many cases.
1: This week's cold snap is pushing electricity demand towards record levels, and the government's considering making rooftop solar more accessible. Victoria University Professor of Sustainable Energy Systems Alan Brent says solar on its own has challenges because it's so variable and often supplies electricity outside of peak periods. But Professor Brent says it can be beneficial when complementing other technology, and if we had more solar and battery systems, we could manage the peaks better. Locals in Auckland's Mount Eden hope the new CRL station will boost the suburb's profile and bring more business. Open day at the new Mangohau station today drew about 15,000 people. The new station, opening next month, connects the CRL to the city's western and eastern train lines. That's news. In sport, the All Black selectors will evaluate any damage sustained by their squad in the win over the Stormers before selecting their team to play the Sharks in Durban on Wednesday. Centre Billy Proctor went off with a potentially serious shoulder injury 5 minutes into the second half of the 38-21 win in Cape Town. Assistant coach Tana Umanga says the next team has not been pre-selected. 44-year-old former All Black Ma Nonu has been named on the bench for the Sharks. What was a casual joke between two New Zealand fighters has turned into an opportunity for a world title shot. Fifth-ranked cruiserweight David Nika and sixth-ranked Floyd Masson meet on Auckland's North Shore tonight, with the winner to face England's Vidal Riley for the vacant IBF belt. That's sport. I'm Joe Gilfillan.

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0: hanga.

0: This is Ati Aotearoa News.
1: In this update, the National Party says it's mixing the old guard with newer talent as it officially confirms its 2026 election list. Leader Chris Luxon and Deputy Nicola Willis are followed by Chris Bishop, Simeon Brown, Erica Stanford, Paul Goldsmith, Louise Upston and Mark Mitchell. New highly ranked candidates include Christchurch Central's Dale Stevens at number 23 and Mahesh Muralidhar in Tamaki at 24. Mr. Luxon says the selection process was robust.
2: And I think we've got an outstanding team to take to the election, which comprises of very experienced ministers and also some exciting new talent that can bring new capabilities to our team.
1: A mix of renewable energy sources could be the way to keep New Zealand lights on. This week's cold snap has brought a power warning across the country, with Transpower expecting record electricity demand. This comes as the government considers changes to make rooftop solar more accessible. But Victoria University Professor of Sustainable Energy Systems, Alan Brent, says we cannot look at one technology in isolation.
3: We need to think about how these different technologies actually complement one another. And we saw that this week again, that wind generation at its peak because it suddenly was blasting through the country.
1: The Nature Conservancy's commissioned research to find ways to make restoring native planting more appealing for landowners. It found many farmers are keen to see natives return, but say it doesn't make financial sense now as they try to also run a business. TNC country lead Eric van Eindhoven says financial issues have to be taken into account.
4: We need to think about who pays for that, who covers the costs of that long-term maintenance that we need to see those places thriving into the future.
1: Device of Destiny Church leader Brian Tamaki says police have deemed him not a fit and proper person and revoked his gun license. His weapons were confiscated and license suspended in late June following controversial comments about different religious groups. In a social media post earlier in the evening, Mr. Tamaki said he's now not allowed to possess or use a firearm, even under a licensed firearms holder's supervision. That's news. In sport, the All Blacks remain hopeful match officials will allow for up-tempo rugby on the tour of South Africa following a stop-start win over the Stormers in Cape Town. New Zealand was clunky and ill-disciplined, conceding 16 penalties and 3 yellow cards, with the TMO a regular feature. Assistant coach Tana Umanga says they fully expected the game to be slowed down by officials.
5: We've just got to have faith in the officials that they're going to keep speeding the game up, because that's what we want to do. That's what people want to see, but it's just not what they're getting, and it's not through a lack of effort from us especially, but that's out of our hands.
1: In the NRLW, Taisha Ikenasio scored a hat trick as the Warriors came from behind at halftime to secure an important 22-14 win over the Newcastle Knights. That's sport. I'm Joe Gilfillan.
0: This is Aotearoa.

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0: Hello, everybody. 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
1: Auntie Yoa Tour.
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1: 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Aotearoa Tour. 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

0: This is Aotearoa News.
1: In this update, the National Party says it's mixing the old guard with newer talent as it officially confirms its 2026 election list. Leader Chris Luxon and Deputy Nicola Willis are followed by Chris Bishop, Simeon Brown, Erica Stanford, Paul Goldsmith, Louise Upston and Mark Mitchell. New highly ranked candidates include Christchurch Central's Dale Stevens at number 23 and Mahesh Muralidhar in Tamaki at 24. Mr. Luxon says the selection process was robust.
2: And I think we've got an outstanding team to take to the election, which comprises of very experienced ministers and also some exciting new talent that can bring new capabilities to our team.
1: A mix of renewable energy sources could be the way to keep New Zealand lights on. This week's cold snap has brought a power warning across the country, with Transpower expecting record electricity demand. This comes as the government considers changes to make rooftop solar more accessible. But Victoria University Professor of Sustainable Energy Systems, Alan Brent, says we cannot look at one technology in isolation.
3: You need to think about how these different technologies actually complement one another. And we saw that this week again, that wind generation at its peak because it suddenly was blasting through the country.
1: The Nature Conservancy's commissioned research to find ways to make restoring native planting more appealing for landowners. It found many farmers are keen to see natives return, but say it doesn't make financial sense now as they try to also run a business. TNC country lead Eric van Eindhoven says financial issues have to be taken into account.
4: We need to think about who pays for that, who covers the costs of that long-term maintenance that we need to see those places thriving into the future.
1: Device of Destiny church leader Brian Tamaki says police have deemed him not a fit and proper person and revoked his gun license. His weapons were confiscated and license suspended in late June following controversial comments about different religious groups. In a social media post earlier in the evening, Mr. Tamaki said he's now not allowed to possess or use a firearm, even under a licensed firearms holder's supervision. That's news. In sport, the All Blacks remain hopeful match officials will allow for up-tempo rugby on the tour of South Africa following a stop-start win over the Stormers in Cape Town. New Zealand was clunky and ill-disciplined, conceding 16 penalties and 3 yellow cards, with the TMO a regular feature. Assistant coach Tana Umanga says they fully expected the game to be slowed down by officials.
5: We've just got to have faith in the officials that they're going to keep speeding the game up, because that's what we want to do. That's what people want to see, but it's just not what they're getting, and it's not through a lack of effort from us especially, but that's out of our hands.
1: In the NRLW, Taisha Ikenasio scored a hat trick as the Warriors came from behind at halftime to secure an important 22-14 win over the Newcastle Knights. That's sport. I'm Joe Gilfillan.
6: This is Aotearoa, Wellington's

about a conservative regular girl that still can beat up jazz. Thorough as f- don't need your jazz. 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Zodiac sign, it must be a Gemini moon, cause we about to go half. Mistakenly, nobody been in a bag, but how many bodies done been in her?

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1: This message is classified.
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3: 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Aotearoa Tour, non-stop 30.

0: This is Aotearoa News.
1: In this update, the National Party says it's mixing the old guard with newer talent as it officially confirms its 2026 election list. Leader Chris Luxon and Deputy Nicola Willis are followed by Chris Bishop, Simeon Brown, Erica Stanford, Paul Goldsmith, Louise Upston and Mark Mitchell. New highly ranked candidates include Christchurch Central's Dale Stevens at number 23 and Mahesh Muralidhar in Tamaki at 24. Mr. Luxon says the selection process was robust.
2: And I think we've got an outstanding team to take to the election, which comprises of very experienced ministers and also some exciting new talent that can bring new capabilities to our team.
1: A mix of renewable energy sources could be the way to keep New Zealand lights on. This week's cold snap has brought a power warning across the country, with Transpower expecting record electricity demand. This comes as the government considers changes to make rooftop solar more accessible. But Victoria University Professor of Sustainable Energy Systems, Alan Brent, says we cannot look at one technology in isolation.
3: You need to think about how these different technologies actually complement one another. And we saw that this week again, that wind generation at its peak because the suddenly was blasting through the country.
1: The Nature Conservancy's commissioned research to find ways to make restoring native planting more appealing for landowners. It found many farmers are keen to see natives return, but say it doesn't make financial sense now as they try to also run a business. TNC country lead Eric van Eindhoven says financial issues have to be taken into account.
4: We need to think about who pays for that, who covers the costs of that long-term maintenance that we need to see those places thriving into the future.
1: Device of Destiny Church leader Brian Tamaki says police have deemed him not a fit and proper person and revoked his gun license. His weapons were confiscated and license suspended in late June following controversial comments about different religious groups. In a social media post earlier in the evening, Mr. Tamaki said he's now not allowed to possess or use a firearm, even under a licensed firearms holder's supervision. That's news. In sport, the All Blacks remain hopeful match officials will allow for up-tempo rugby on the tour of South Africa following a stop-start win over the Stormers in Cape Town. New Zealand was clunky and ill-disciplined, conceding 16 penalties and 3 yellow cards, with the TMO a regular feature. Assistant coach Tana Umanga says they fully expected the game to be slowed down by officials.
5: We've just got to have faith in the officials that they're going to keep speeding the game up, because that's what we want to do. That's what people want to see, but it's just not what they're getting, and it's not through a lack of effort from us especially, but that's out of our hands.
1: In the NRLW, Taisha Ikanasio scored a hat trick as the Warriors came from behind at halftime to secure an important 22-14 win over the Newcastle Knights. That's sport. I'm Joe Gilfillan. This is

0: still help pay for the wigs. And I help with the lease.
1: Oh God.
0: You know I ain't never been cheap.
1: 21.
0: Relationships don't always last, but let's not turn it to beef.
1: 21.
0: I come through from time to time and have you grabbing them sheets.
1: High.
0: That's if you want to, I'm just playing, girl. Stop smacking your teeth.
1: 21, 21.

0: This is Aotearoa News.
1: In this update, the National Party says it's mixing the old guard with newer talent as it officially confirms its 2026 election list. Leader Chris Luxon and Deputy Nicola Willis are followed by Chris Bishop, Simeon Brown, Erica Stanford, Paul Goldsmith, Louise Upston and Mark Mitchell. New highly ranked candidates include Christchurch Central's Dale Stevens at number 23 and Mahesh Muralidhar in Tamaki at 24. Mr. Luxon says the selection process was robust.
2: And I think we've got an outstanding team to take to the election, which comprises of very experienced ministers and also some exciting new talent that can bring new capabilities to our team.
1: A mix of renewable energy sources could be the way to keep New Zealand lights on. This week's cold snap has brought a power warning across the country, with Transpower expecting record electricity demand. This comes as the government considers changes to make rooftop solar more accessible. But Victoria University Professor of Sustainable Energy Systems, Alan Brent, says we cannot look at one technology in isolation.
3: You need to think about how these different technologies actually complement one another. And we saw that this week again, that wind generation at its peak because it suddenly was blasting through the country.
1: The Nature Conservancy's commissioned research to find ways to make restoring native planting more appealing for landowners. It found many farmers are keen to see natives return, but say it doesn't make financial sense now as they try to also run a business. TNC country lead Eric Van Eindhoven says financial issues have to be taken into account.
4: We need to think about who pays for that, who covers the costs of that long-term maintenance that we need to see those places thriving into the future.
1: Device of Destiny church leader Brian Tamaki says police have deemed him not a fit and proper person and revoked his gun license. His weapons were confiscated and license suspended in late June following controversial comments about different religious groups. In a social media post earlier in the evening, Mr. Tamaki said he's now not allowed to possess or use a firearm, even under a licensed firearms holder's supervision. That's news. In sport, the All Blacks remain hopeful match officials will allow for up-tempo rugby on the tour of South Africa following a stop-start win over the Stormers in Cape Town. New Zealand was clunky and ill-disciplined, conceding 16 penalties and 3 yellow cards, with the TMO a regular feature. Assistant coach Tana Umanga says they fully expected the game to be slowed down by officials.
5: We've just got to have faith in the officials that they're going to keep speeding the game up, because that's what we want to do. That's what people want to see, but it's just not what they're getting, and it's not through a lack of effort from us especially, but that's out of our hands.
1: In the NRLW, Taisha Ikanasio scored a hat trick as the Warriors came from behind at halftime to secure an important 22-14 win over the Newcastle Knights. That's sport. I'm Joe Gilfillan.

0: Yeah, but check this out. All your favorite throwbacks back to back. We don't stop on
1: Aotearoa Tour.
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0: This is Atia Otoa News.
1: In this update, the National Party says it's mixing the old guard with newer talent as it officially confirms its 2026 election list. Leader Chris Luxon and Deputy Nicola Willis are followed by Chris Bishop, Simeon Brown, Erica Stanford, Paul Goldsmith, Louise Upston and Mark Mitchell. New highly ranked candidates include Christchurch Central's Dale Stevens at number 23 and Mahesh Muralidhar in Tamaki at 24. Mr. Luxon says the selection process was robust.
2: And I think we've got an outstanding team to take to the election, which comprises of very experienced ministers and also some exciting new talent that can bring new capabilities to our team.
1: A mix of renewable energy sources could be the way to keep New Zealand lights on. This week's cold snap has brought a power warning across the country, with Transpower expecting record electricity demand. This comes as the government considers changes to make rooftop solar more accessible. But Victoria University Professor of Sustainable Energy Systems, Alan Brent, says we cannot look at one technology in isolation.
3: You need to think about how these different technologies actually complement one another. And we saw that this week again, that wind generation at its peak because it suddenly was blasting through the country.
1: The Nature Conservancy's commissioned research to find ways to make restoring native planting more appealing for landowners. It found many farmers are keen to see natives return, but say it doesn't make financial sense now as they try to also run a business. TNC country lead Eric Van Eindhoven says financial issues have to be taken into account.
4: We need to think about who pays for that, who covers the costs of that long-term maintenance that we need to see those places thriving into the future.
1: Device of Destiny church leader Brian Tamaki says police have deemed him not a fit and proper person and revoked his gun license. His weapons were confiscated and license suspended in late June following controversial comments about different religious groups. In a social media post earlier in the evening, Mr. Tamaki said he's now not allowed to possess or use a firearm, even under a licensed firearms holder's supervision. That's news. In sport, the All Blacks remain hopeful match officials will allow for up-tempo rugby on the tour of South Africa following a stop-start win over the Stormers in Cape Town. New Zealand was clunky and ill-disciplined, conceding 16 penalties and 3 yellow cards, with the TMO a regular feature. Assistant coach Tana Umanga says they fully expected the game to be slowed down by officials.
5: We've just got to have faith in the officials that they're going to keep speeding the game up, because that's what we want to do. That's what people want to see, but it's just not what they're getting, and it's not through a lack of effort from us especially, but that's out of our hands.
1: In the NRLW, Taisha Ikenasio scored a hat trick as the Warriors came from behind at halftime to secure an important 22-14 win over the Newcastle Knights. That's sport. I'm Joe Gilfillan.
0: This is Atia Otoa, Wellington's

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0: 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I wareware au ki te whāngai i te ngeru. 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
5: I wareware i au taku ngeru.
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7: Hei mahi mau.
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7: Tuatahi kaua e ware ware ki te whakapai.

0: This is Aotearoa News.
1: In this update, the National Party says it's mixing the old guard with newer talent as it officially confirms its 2026 election list. Leader Chris Luxon and Deputy Nicola Willis are followed by Chris Bishop, Simeon Brown, Erica Stanford, Paul Goldsmith, Louise Upston and Mark Mitchell. New highly ranked candidates include Christchurch Central's Dale Stevens at number 23 and Mahesh Muralidhar in Tamaki at 24. Mr. Luxon says the selection process was robust.
2: And I think we've got an outstanding team to take to the election, which comprises of very experienced ministers and also some exciting new talent that can bring new capabilities to our team.
1: A mix of renewable energy sources could be the way to keep New Zealand lights on. This week's cold snap has brought a power warning across the country, with Transpower expecting record electricity demand. This comes as the government considers changes to make rooftop solar more accessible. But Victoria University Professor of Sustainable Energy Systems Alan Brent says we cannot look at one technology in isolation.
3: You need to think about how these different technologies actually complement one another. And we saw that this week again, that wind generation at its peak because it suddenly was blasting through the country.
1: The Nature Conservancy's commissioned research to find ways to make restoring native planting more appealing for landowners. It found many farmers are keen to see natives return, but say it doesn't make financial sense now as they try to also run a business. TNC country lead Eric van Eindhoven says financial issues have to be taken into account.
4: We need to think about who pays for that, who covers the costs of that long-term maintenance that we need to see those places thriving into the future.
1: Device of Destiny church leader Brian Tamaki says police have deemed him not a fit and proper person and revoked his gun license. His weapons were confiscated and license suspended in late June following controversial comments about different religious groups. In a social media post earlier in the evening, Mr. Tamaki said he's now not allowed to possess or use a firearm, even under a licensed firearms holder's supervision. That's news. In sport, the All Blacks remain hopeful match officials will allow for up-tempo rugby on the tour of South Africa following a stop-start win over the Stormers in Cape Town. New Zealand was clunky and ill-disciplined, conceding 16 penalties and 3 yellow cards, with the TMO a regular feature. Assistant coach Tana Umanga says they fully expected the game to be slowed down by officials.
5: We've just got to have faith in the officials that they're going to keep speeding the game up, because that's what we want to do. That's what people want to see, but it's just not what they're getting, and it's not through a lack of effort from us especially, but that's out of our hands.
1: In the NRLW, Taisha Ikenasio scored a hat trick as the Warriors came from behind at halftime to secure an important 22-14 win over the Newcastle Knights. That's sport. I'm Joe Gilfillan. This

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1: Hutsiyawa Tour.
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3: Wellington's number one.
4: Yeah, it's nice.
3: Hutsiyawa Tour. FM.

0: bed. Said, I got drive, I don't need a car. Money really all that we fiending for. I'm doing things they ain't seen before. Bands ain't dumb, but extreme is all. I'm a demon lord. Fall off what? I ain't seen the horse. Called your bluff, better cite the source. Fame yeah. ain't something that I need no more.
1: Yeah, cause trick.
0: I said what I said. I'd rather be famous instead. I let all that get to my head.

0: This is Aotearoa News.
1: Koinei, kuka rangona kōrero o te wā.
2: In this update, a political commentator is raising his eyebrows over a lack of female representation amongst National's higher-ranking MPs. The party's newly released election candidate rankings keeps the current top eight, with seven women in the top 25. Leader Chris Luxon says there's more to do to encourage women into the space. But Massey University's Richard Shaw is questioning when the work will be done.
3: This is more or less the same thing the National Party's been saying for the last several electoral cycles, that they are actually going backwards in terms of the presence of women.
2: The government's opening a second round of zero-interest loans to fuel private sector investment in electric vehicle charges. Over $50 million in concessionary loans was announced in March and now aims to deliver 2,500 new ChargeNet and Meridian Energy charge points. About $21 million will be available for prospective operators this time round. Internet mogul and controversial figure Kim.com has given a surprise endorsement for a Kiwi political party. The 52-year-old made his first major media interview since suffering a stroke almost 2 years ago. .com discussed the role of AI in mass data collection and propaganda and its broader implications for free speech. Speaking to American commentator Tucker Carlson, .com cited Switzerland as a good example of free democracy before mentioning a New Zealand party.
4: It's people power. I bring that to New Zealand. So with the Freedom Party, we will have direct democracy available here.
2: New Zealanders first heard the ZB call sign on this day 100 years ago, with the station officially airing. Initially launched as 1ZB, the station's been broadcasting for a century, with hosts discussing news and moments that shaped our country. A podcast to celebrate the anniversary is out today, along with commemorative magazine in the Herald. That's news. Turning to sports, and boxer David Nika admits he had to overcome a mid-fight lull to secure an important win on Auckland's North Shore. The two-time Commonwealth Games gold medalist has earned a likely shot at the IBF World Cruiserweight title after a unanimous points victory over New Zealand-born Australian-based fighter Floyd Masson.
5: Felt like I had a bit of a lull in the eighth round, but then the ninth round I just perked back up and just did what I do best, box, and use my feet. Use my range. He's a tricky customer.
2: The Dolphins have come from 24-0 down after 20 minutes to snatch a 40-32 victory over Brisbane rivals the Broncos in League's NRL. The win keeps the Dolphins in the top four race, just one win back of the third-place Warriors. Another big fight back came up just short in Sydney. The Rabbitohs clinging on for a 28-24 win over the Eels after being 28-0 up at halftime. That's sport. I'm Talia Strong.
0: This is Aotearoa Tour, Wellington's

0: This is Aotearoa News.
1: In this update, the window for district councils to have their say on amalgamation is closing today. Those that don't submit a proposal to link up with at least one other nearby authority will have the process dictated to them by central government. Local government expert Andy Asquith says they've had just 3 months to come up with these plans and there's been a mixed response.
2: Nowhere in all of this did anyone talk about community or local democracy or representation or local voice. So the local communities quite simply won't win anything from this.
1: Six of the country's children's charities have united to launch a manifesto calling for more support for families with seriously ill kids. Together, Child Cancer Foundation, Canteen, Heart Kids NZ, Kidney Kids, Make-A-Wish and Ronald McDonald House Charities support 130,000 sick children a year. Canteen Chief Executive Nick Lang says outdated financial assistance and gaps in care are straining families and the government needs to step up. Serbia is backing Ukraine's bid to join NATO as Volodymyr Zelensky makes his first official visit to the Russia-allied country. The Ukrainian president's been welcomed by counterpart Alexander Vučić for talks about economic and energy cooperation. Meanwhile, Ukraine's military has struck two Russian oil facilities after three people were reportedly killed in missile attacks near Kiev. News Talk ZB is officially 100 years old. It launched as an Auckland station called 1ZB, going to air for 3 hours every Monday night. Former ZB broadcaster Leighton Smith hosted the weekday morning program and says it took a while to get things off the ground once the station went nationwide. Smith says when the ratings dropped, he told his boss he'd resign.
3: And he said, I don't think so. And so we took a new contract and stayed on. And it made all the difference. You know, I was behind the microphone for 33 years and I can't believe it.
1: That's news. Turning to sports, and it's onwards to Durban for the All Blacks, with the lessons from a sloppy win over the Stormers still ringing in their ears. That's particularly true for assistant coach Neil Barnes, who says scrum and ball defence needs work as they prepare for the Sharks on Wednesday.
4: When it gets to the box, it's going to go up tenfold. Some really, really good lessons to take out of that, so I see that as a positive thing. The worst thing would have been if we got through that game without any challenges and had that coming, but they've exposed us.
1: Meanwhile, the Wallabies have survived a big scare to prevent a first defeat to Japan, sneaking home 35-32 in Osaka. A comeback for the ages in the eighth battle of Brisbane and League's NRL. Trailing the Broncos 24-0 after 20 minutes, the Dolphins have stormed back a 40-32 win. And boxer David Nika has earned a likely shot at the IBF World Cruiserweight title. That's sport, I'm Kalia Strong.

0: This is Aotearoa News.
1: In this update, we begin in Japan, where Typhoon Dolphin has cut power to at least 44,000 buildings and injured five people in the southernmost islands. Winds reached 162 kilometres an hour, forcing Naha International Airport to close and cancelling flights. There are warnings of high waves, storm surges and lightning across Okinawa and Amami. Typhoon Dolphin is expected to hit China's eastern coast later tonight or early Monday. Donald Trump's former lawyer, Todd Blanche, has narrowly scraped in as the top US law enforcement official. The Senate has voted 50-49 in favour of the 52-year-old taking up the Attorney General post permanently. Blanche has been acting in the role since April. CNN's Brian Todd says the question is if he'll continue to use the Justice Department to bring indictments against the president's political enemies.
2: The answer, of course, is not clear, and those Republicans on the fence knew it wasn't clear. That's why so many of them had concerns.
1: National's electoral vote success will be on the minds of its newly ranked MPs, with a fight for list positions potentially on for election night. The party's 2026 list sees no adjustment to its top eight, while James Meagher jumps to 18 and Melissa Lee falls to 30. Massey Politics Professor Richard Shaw says the party will want to protect its heavy hitters gunning for a list position.
3: Particularly if you're a Nicola Willis, who's a list-only MP, or you're a Chris Bishop and you're feeling under pressure in the electorate. So that balance between list and electorate performance will be the one to keep an eye on.
1: Road closures will be in place for major upgrades on two highways on eastern parts of the North Island. In Tauranga, traffic will be shifted onto State Highway 29 near Todiko Village from tonight until Tuesday, with Hamilton-bound traffic moving onto newly built lanes. Meanwhile, State Highway 2 between Wairoa and Gisborne will close at the Wairakaia Rail Bridge for the next three nights, with no viable detours in place. That's news. Two sports and the All Blacks have moved to Durban, with the immediate tour future of Billy Proctor still unclear. The Hurricanes midfielder went off the park in the clunky win over the Stormers with a shoulder injury and was in a sling post-game. Assistant coach Neil Barnes says they're waiting.
4: Too early yet, he's being assessed at the moment, but obviously a bit sore yesterday, but let's hope to be on the positive side and hope that's all right. But no, I can't give you any more information because I simply don't know.
1: Optimism from boxer David Nika that his likely World Cruiserweight title challenge will take place on New Zealand soil. The two-time Commonwealth Games gold medalist and Olympic bronze medalist has earned his shot at the IBF belt with a unanimous points win over New Zealand-born Australian-based fighter Floyd Masson on Auckland's North Shore. Warriors women's captain Apii Nicholls is delighted with their resilience after a seesawing 22-14 win over the Knights in League's NRL. That's sport. I'm Kalia Strong.
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everybody low with a love song that he made. Find the streetlight, steps out of the shade, says something like, you and me, babe, how about it? Juliet says, hey, it's Romeo. He nearly gave me a heart attack. 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

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And I dreamed your dream for you, and now your dream is real.

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0: This is Aotearoa News.
1: In this update, a person's in hospital with serious injuries and two people are in custody after an alleged stabbing in central Auckland this morning. Police were called to Karangahape Road near Pitt Street just before 4:30. The disability community's breathing a sigh of relief that some proposed changes to the total mobility scheme won't go ahead. The government's opted against mandatory evidence requirements, reassessments and trip caps after consultation. Blind Low Vision Chief Executive Andrea Midgen says it's good some concerns have been heard, but she'd like it to go further.
2: The recent reduction in the total mobility subsidies will make essential travel less affordable for people who already face significant disadvantage.
1: Concerns the funeral grant is too low for families who lose a child to illness. Six children's charities have banded together, calling on the government for more family support. Canteen Chief Executive Nick Lang says families of children who die by illness get $2,600 for funeral costs, but ACC pays close to $8,000 for accidental deaths.
3: We're looking for some equity to raise that WINS grant to match the amount that you could get from ACC so that when a child dies from illness, the whānau can get the same support.
1: Hopes for a surge in potential EV charger operators thanks to the government's loan scheme boost. As part of its 10,000 chargers by 2030 target, around $21 million will soon be available for prospective private operators wanting to co-invest in EV infrastructure. The first round of loans announced in March went to two operators. Drive Electric's Kirsten Coulson says it's good news and the country needs to accelerate installation.
4: We do need to see greater investment outside the main centres, and we do need to see an increase in 200-plus kilowatt
1: charges. That's news. Sports, and we begin in Buenos Aires.
5: Round the corner, numbers 90, final pop, they've knocked it on! Unreal! Cannot be!
1: The Springboks have hung on for a 17-10 win over Argentina on Sky Sport. In what was a hard-fought last match before their home series against the All Blacks, South Africa have pipped the Pumas thanks to a lone converted try in the second half. The Dolphins had come from 24-0 down after 20 minutes to snatch a 40-32 victory over Brisbane rivals the Broncos in League's NRL. The win keeps the Dolphins in the top four race, just one win back of the third-placed Warriors. Optimism from boxer David Meeker that his likely World Cruiserweight title challenge will take place on New Zealand soil. That's in sport. I'm Carly Strong.

mask and put the gas in the car. It's 4 a.m. and we're driving down the highway with the bag full of money, dirty laundry.

0: This is Aotearoa News.
1: Koinei, ko ngā rawa nā kōrero o te wā.
2: In this update, Nationals set itself three spending rules should it return to government, promising to get the books in order. Political reporter Ethan Griffiths has more.
3: Finance spokeswoman Nicola Willis has revealed the party's budget responsibility rules this morning, which will prioritise a return to surplus in the 2028-29 year. Willis is also pledging to bring debt below 40% of GDP and reduce government spending to 30% of GDP. She says in a volatile world, the country needs solid books, and she's challenging Labor to commit to the same rules too.
2: Labor wants 15% of annual government contracts to go to small businesses if re-elected in November. It says the government buys around $50 billion worth of goods and services a year. Finance spokesperson Barbara Edmonds says the party will break up big contracts and remove barriers for small businesses, along with reducing paperwork. This follows Labor's early policy, which aims to lift the GST threshold and require faster payments from big businesses. A Fijian rugby player with Japan's Kyushu KV has died after collapsing at a practice with symptoms of severe heat stroke. 26-year-old Simoni Bunilangi was taken to hospital in Fukuoka after a team practice on Monday and died on Friday morning. Temperatures in Fukuoka hit 35 degrees Celsius that day, part of a summer where thousands have been hospitalised for heat-related illness. The air we breathe may be under threat if changes become law. A Public Health Communication Centre report says the proposed Natural Environment Bill could give ministers more power to bypass current air quality limits. It warns of weaker protections, with air pollution already contributing to 3,000 deaths a year. Lead author Lou Wickham says the changes have come out of the blue.
4: The entire premise of the proposed reforms to the RMA was that there would be development within environment limits. And that's now changed to just development full stop.
2: That's news. Sports and a typically matter-of-fact assessment from Master Coach Wayne Bennett after the Rabbitohs clung on for a 28-24 win over the Eels in League's NRL. South Sydney stormed into half-time with a 28-0 lead, only for Parramatta to charge back with four unanswered tries in the second stanza. Bennett's been asked for his initial thoughts.
5: Well, it was a game of two halves, so pretty obvious.
2: Former Football Ferns goalkeeper Jenny Bindon's focusing on the positives after the Auckland FC Invitational team suffered a 7-0 defeat to Chelsea. The eight-time English champions proved far too good for the makeshift Auckland side, coached by Bindon in the match played at Eden Park. The Springboks have hung on for a 17-10 win over Argentina in Buenos Aires, South Africa's last match before their home series against the All Blacks. That's sport, I'm Talia Strong.